shame on anyone who cheer me. May the yes to Dean Sro say, Yenina, Obuwa, one can a crown fanchero, and I would need Obi the Echo Dye, Uno Bikunuko Dye, O Caswa Fanesaqua, and Tessa, no maybe down so. So what's such a repentia? Yenina.

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Like a page in the video. Oh, page in the swamp, patch or shabby my mate. Yembra Facebook. Facebook, a genie evangelist, we see. 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

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One more TV ni so nyina me pacho obi amra Facebook, YouTube and TikTok. Odi bra Facebook. E din the evangelist we see. 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Se upe se. 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E yo mo mu yesa ne ma webi. Obi tuma fa Yesu, but obi bre. So 1 to 2 ASA in Yanin Frasie, Ama Wodia Ma, Obebre, and go for problem the Brebom woman in Ayasani Mawi on any bad pain, and I obi obiwa on any papada, on any Nema Miada, on any near bada, obiwa obi buninsa, on any kosia, okofa obire, okofo bikunu, obi ekoi, malamo, dinsiniwo, I don't wash a person or pem one another. 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

And definitely we're starting with the man in the mirror. It all starts and begins with you. Young court na yem funya debokrata who done eka and ne emro. Yeshasia na yeshasia free aye the New Trust newspaper. The New Trust newspaper starting off, I'll say, $2 billion secured to finance Accra Kumasi Expressway, no borrowing involved. President Mahama revealed, and 469 farmers paid compensation on Accra Kumasi Expressway clearance progress. Anyway, away from that, I'll say, let's find a sustainable alternative. Land for a market, Ahafo Southwest MP proposes as he calls for consultation by stakeholders. Away from that, to the Punch newspaper, kidnap cases takes new twist. Over 44,800 Ghana city fraud allegation. Woman denies kidnapping claim, says the victim was linked to Momo and bank fraud. Mankranso 24-hour market, DCE denies block demolition claim, describes MPP claim as misleading political agenda. The Dujama DC donates 1,200 bags of fertilizer to farmers. To the Daily Searchlight newspaper, Mahama panics at new cocaine coast scandal, summon security and port chiefs as Ghana faces growing pressure over drug trafficking. But that's a good move by the president. Away from that, your court and your Nietzsche, the archives newspaper on the front page, kidnappy ubi. In fact, you say no, assembling na adane, yeah, woman, yes, and rasani ne a year on the lawyer bakudin komono or chair, then you kidnap it, and I kidnap it, na a yes, sir. Brandy B. Archer, oh yeah, Momo fraud, and I saw fraud your mo with a mobile money account. Oh, king over 44,000 Ghana cedis, if free money. I'm one of them there, now money be duke, mass, you be duke, mass, and Natchez, or much chair, the Omon Saki card. Well, court, I remind you, your best name be free mo about. But away from that, South Tongu student flop in BEC. Best aggregate is 16, others score 52. Wow, 52. It's about to be on your say. It's almost best grade, bah. It was our constituency anymore. Yes, 16. Now, worst grade. In fact, they've not even classified it as worst. Some patches say it being a 52, which means there could be more. Wow. BC in semi, I dare say, show on your cup. Away from that, to the Daily Guide newspaper, NACOC arrests three linked to Dutch fugitive. Minority slam public assets demolition for market. GBA fires CJ over political comment. Now to the Daily Graphic, expressway project set to start. Armed forces to be major subcontractors. And away from that, to the Daybreak newspaper, 5 million Ghana city bribe allegation hit PURC over preferential power tariff petition to Mahama alleged. To the Dispatch newspaper, Mahama's historic comeback in his 14-year political journey. We have not approved any policy to introduce Arabic and Chinese or in public schools. The President Mahama in Eka City. Is it one I engine in the Minister of Education announced President Asema Oka in the engine? Ah, well. IGP Tete Yohunu fighting crime and ensure citizens are safe and secure. To the Chronicle newspaper, construction of Mahama's $2 billion expressway starts soon. Minority MPs raise red flags for 24-hour economy market. 0240929283. Hot and audio voice note for Amae. Shannon, so said that's your way of your pure eye report, and it's brought to you by Yanaki.

0: Is the company limited for bus and premo? So we pay a dancey who near my papa party. Connor branches, the movie a wukumase and crying caswa. Then you know, ubenye be at all. I just said, Nibone a yepa. And Tiano Pay, yes, she needs a one so would a year. Pure eye reports a bit braying on 0240 929283. The whole in our day farmer. But I'm so my here same near Anasa dia a yeme as him here penny. I'm proposing, say, Anka, we need to start segmenting and prioritizing a younger national project. Say, yes, yes, yes, yes, yes, yes, national project. And I say, and put to Numa, yeah, yeah, we're gonna have a say, yes, yes, yes, yes, yes, yes, yes, yes, yes, yes, yes, yes, yes, yes, yes, yes, yes, yes, yes, yes, yes, yes, yes, yes, 4 years. That's our 4 years yes, yes, yes, yes, yes, yes, yes, yes, yes, yes, yes, yes, yes, yes, yes, yes, yes, yes, yes, yes, yes, yes, yes, yes, yes, yes, yes, yes, yes, yes, yes, yes, yes, yes, yes, yes, yes, yes, yes, yes, yes, yes, yes, yes, yes, yes, yes, yes, yes, yes, yes, yes, yes, yes, yes, ye nisu se se infisie ni ye debe wye ye dino anase ye debe wye sa impuntu jume yi anase sa development ye 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Your project be brave, you employ a chassis and a natural say, a young movie. Now, so be bejina dejina stalled project and conny and also a bibia one. Now, yebebassi a barbis, yes, yeni being yasin, says ka, edia ye. So, we are always spending more on things that we say we are developing. Time beyond ye says ka, one near my essay, a day in punto be brave. Now, so. 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calculate ko do 60% ni 40% na mo dru he ansa na mo sa kwa ban ho say onsan ma muska ento aso. How do we even gauge and measure our developmental project? Ya sempa, ya dear ya sim here say yeshe ni eka. Because project be bred, they try and wish ya yin we. Typical example ni ene ni ayeke. Akwa kumase kwan ya, bypass ya ye previous government here say oh ye. I mean, Okache said it was 70% complete. It's Yankana abaying the 30% barbe kahonu every year. But how did they even arrive at that? Yeah, yeah, same crampo na ye bedru ho e hu se sa di. Truly and really at 70%. By what metrics? By what baselines? And yeah, the yes, idea. It's the game pan and policy. Ye ka se yin wie ya yen ko ba ko ho anase ye be mi nu na bo. And at what cost? Na abra ye ye no so ye be si no. E ya de a. Ye ye some mess anase atorenche me de beba. Recovery rate and it's a saying ye free mwa ye free mu saying. Because it appears say we ba no den in sabe ka we kakranu e jai. That we inswa ba no den in sabe ka we kakranu e jai. But we don't seem to have a proper means of measure for your national project and as a developmental project. So we ba no kase me see school. Ne di aniso no o see school. Se fufi an tua tana ye tua beti anona wa mebi ma. School na kan sinse mu. Your banons won the news you are doing. On also, on impasse on Timmy, we are a project. Not the Nuakwa Kushim. If we are serious as a country, near per se, you cry in Sika, send me a shay and yam bimbo, and ne send ya yam punto bisia conedia. Say ye shas ye a day ruler, a toy and yama bibre. Say a starting at Yanka say yet nasa. Yaka say as o mino, and as a say your man, near my bain pan, ye hear in Sisia. 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It's me cause a way in the near yet ye news ya do no. By 2020 Ghana no ye be you know and I say ye be drew honor. Na ye views our project na into sa project ye beca said these are national priorities. Ye view swan ye one chain as peripherals no ye barbe share na yama ye own timelines if you but ye we national priority na ye mba niya kano. If you say, hey, me want say, ye be wye, ye. Wase expressway, no. Ye be ba, ye. 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Sika, ye de be rehabilitation, atwa project, ne so. 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If you say, ano pay, ma se mhye niye. 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Wonsu kase mubi. 0240929283. Your pure eye reports. Don't forget. Say a Nana KJC Company Limited. And I saw ya say na ye do pure eye report, eh bro. Yonko ni yeti ni also de bre.
1: Asibo, good morning. Asibo, where you watching? Asibo, me pure eye report and I pay any. Asibo, a party in DC. Omo ya ma yen zesi for mo. And I mean, so my boy Jadata, I say, me leave you for any more clear express road. No, Omo be catch the president, say, Oma Clevy, say, you we a jabo, me a san say, Sika. I don't know more communication, yet there be any defenders. Oma Penyamo Juma, Mo Yu and yet Jubilee House, no one, no one, some of them report, Boko Command with Jubilee House, simple as well. When you say, says the Kabu Jadata, the Betuja say, and Kofun Funa said, you know, Puya Jiregua, Yen Timin Kan, who has some you in Kofuku Kun, as a Foya Jiregua, Yen Timin Kan, who has some you know. The Sambi Buja, S.S. Kadi Buja, S. Kani, S.S. Bu, a bit near to Subia Mubi, Ewan Kurasi. Hey, politicians, and this is even in opposition, a dear, as Refa and Impao.
2: Good morning, Michael. Then you can free bomb. So, I think it's about 2 weeks now. Immigration for a trade camera. See, almost my own who say foreigners now, Mabaji streets abosun or more ye or more for ye streets. So, videos are ye who you won't say greater Accra, but Kumasi, who be sir. But within that few days now, you know that videos, nene pictures. No. Udu children's park one na beggars no na na omoni hobby but the who say ye pamomo immigration officers be pamomo but we made us to believe say a honso immigration officers are be pamomo kosibo obaje di say enra before enra from Saturday so like from Friday neighbor no and crana back on my phone about back to children's park home. I have a video of it and Mr. Kukum. They are back on the streets, children's park. And crana back in their numbers. Omani on my phone, that's what you just got.
0: Well, Minia Elvis, whom is so messing up a beam on the back of development, any timelines are yeka, say ye fan to a ye, yempun to numaho, any the 24-hour markets and sensema and then a muninano, ye babi di a Hong Kong Mossi Seattle, ye ne honorable Elvis Isaac, honorable Elvis, or say Dapa, or ye MP a half for no west, southwest, and na ye no e babi di in Komobe Kayana, ye de video be a bayana, school den bi aiwo hafo ano southwest ye bubu no ababisi 24-hour market na yenya member of parliament for the area yenene edin kobo. Good morning, honorable.
3: Good morning.
0: Mejidi so ho ye bibia boko
3: yes sir don boko
0: yenya myase se unsu no nkwa wo ho na yafro no abo agye so. And video be a call round, arches a secret to social media. Nature says school block be a war a year on Pesia so, ye babi buno esi 24-hour market. No crabby womb.
3: Yo, really, I did come at us, papa, and my first acquaintance, so not much yet. See for me, I should phone in a little two animal detail or alpha no southwest. I you could pong at the man council. No question, I'm going to say, we are on recess. And so, a human be over the man. Yeah, now, at that point, it's me for him, I acquire. Just about 3 days ago, and the ranking member, our local government, when I was in Subway, Fermi said, yeah, we'll program the, yeah, as a matter of agency, the BM will be a member, and kind of, yeah, kind of, we'll make a meeting. I say, dear, they were home, that was last Saturday, you came here. Now, the communications officer, and my constituency, you know, Stanley Pacona, sooner than the PRO, then the British Shoko. Send me out, say, and this is for the question as well. I'm born. I'm saying, what is the problem? Another issue. Only to hear, say, in fact, that was the first time, and then very there, I met to say, sir, Oma relocated the 24, the so-called 24-hour economy market. Every year, na na no mpenin for sebi. And I'm saying, abonji me biya yantasa asene edia ye. According to that. And ti na na no mpenin for sebi, mefa kwenye yesu abon, na na mankansu hima baso papa. Ano na tron kwenye. And so, wa tira wana kase, yantamu in between mankansu and the poso. Say in this argument, because in the first place, we are board member of our 24-hour economy market.
0: Okay.
3: And the market, you know, various components, yeah. And ma, until in fact, the assassin, the architect, and 24-hour economy market. One, market, you know, it was set according to the circular, the market, you know, you hear the bit, you say, school, dine, crash, it could see KG one or two. If your bank is inside, at the same time, fire service, according to bank, fire service is available. Police post, and now police headquarters, station, and so on. And send you a car park, cafeteria, and so on. And a restrooms, and so on, before the market shop. Until looking at these components alone, you can figure out, and now by postulation, I was saying, and that's a big near the particular market. And once Nananuma on us, I to me, meaning, say, more than enough for you bet my end the construction of that particular project. Now, San Baba, Kukrasa, Kumu, and in that case, the market can serve both mankind also and people, so these two communities. Now, yeah, then, and all of a sudden, mean, na yadi machine akwa kwesi school dance school mono school tear rubber sta enu mum na yeku buogu e di akwa ye market e va meti ye me ye machine e na me ye semen friend ana va enu komo bia na ene nana no e di of front so there was enu na pe na me na kwen ene nana man ka so hele kasa se ni person men ba na ye di komo kakra and chief, the truth of the matter is they are there. Now, the same year, they've misled on penny for the to the point say, Sabi, even the whole regional minister, what man misleading them, Sabi, me senior, me having in the court, 32 senior hat, or can someone who put any more and men who baby, because on course, sim. But then you're not being for big catchers as I've seen in middle school, look what I have done a baby. Meanwhile, school, I try H strip or L strip. In between the school, a home and a mud dig. I mean, look, I say, by postulation, about 4 feet down, deep. And Prince, I met him in the school, not back, be man. I just say, it's higher feeling.
0: Yeah.
3: And then again, there were other possible repercussions should increase the host, 24-hour economy market. The school shares fence wall between the district hospital. I remember someone said, baby, they have two words. Oh, yeah, patients, a good one, a demogency one, so said we want no more call labor. It shares direct fence wall with the school. Didn't I am content, said that's a bit to me. I told me a bit to be a woman, man, seen him. So, what admission or hospital? Now, I call back me, Tiami, Yama, Puyami, Yama, Tuyami, Ya, Ed, Yam, I will chill. How will you feel?
0: Yeah.
3: This is a new one, and this is what this one who in an answer. Elvis or Samuel Sander Park, Sebi, the Yamra Sebi, the name of Mansino, Makonya investors, the Biaba, and the me converted school to technical school. They are from Japan. Through Mr. Bogo, former non formal education, Ashanti region. And to Sanity, there was a demi-second dance near Butumiso. Because some limited me the initiative way back. We need that trail on Kwang Menusama Yibu on my council. So finally, they are not ready to entertain, to accept some me, we deem it to be with some ABB. Just in Ra, no, 3 days ago, they know me who said video now called Vara. Another call from Japanese. So, Papa, hello, MP, school now, you see, you know, send young one, I'm so many about three. We are working on it. I know man council, they need market. Man council is your market.
0: Okay.
3: It was a desperate capital. We have market. And to me, several community. Desperate capital, I friend of man council. So based on that, it doesn't necessarily mean, say, take an advantage of that. Because, sir, a Japadia, you did taxpayers' money as yet. So, kuno value by postulation, I can mention something no less than 6 million Ghana cedis. Now, she never said me, but who will ask saying because I was say MPP, Mojapa Gibia, Moybia, your paper tokole. And then, yeah, I know, correct, Trodo, just and run last night. I had a call from regional minister.
0: Okay,
3: now, person also entered the side of the story to me. I explained it to him. Hey, Papa, I thank God that we, by profession, I'm an Osama, call a medical doctor. Let's consider sound policing alone. Say, I know who are going to be a patient, they go to Sabi. Let's consider, and you may be a mechanic, be a well run, Chinese shop opposite, and what adjacent, and what the other side. There's no room. Since we know where Nimoho and National, in case of any fire outbreak, where are they going? As it's been here, they call your car fence for your cotia to fence or a hospital fence or no, and now you're going to have a minute. And to take a train, minister said, by 12 o'clock, in Shano, Venor. Now, I was some cry, say, trap to a cry, and I said, not even a single day at DC. I yeah, they are short cutting. Now you're called. I've been meeting crime. And Sana Market, me a member of local government, me Timubi. And yes, sir. Market, no, I had a design, baby, you require your salary, your train, and see any animal harbor sign. You have a uncle from say, in your park, car park, in your restroom. You have no idea. Because he said, you did approve on your day, a bike. And don't any. And Ghana, my dear, also our Havana Southwest. I don't know.
0: Well, school, a debate in fear saying, because in your name, yes, a debate in fear, you know. no could be home.
3: It's even more than that.
0: It's more than 2 years.
3: It's more than 2 years. That one we yell fa no cre to me. Me mean to me fan condom po nyama.
0: Yeah.
3: It's been there since 2022. That is approximately 4 years now. A couple few months, then 4 years.
0: And T reported Nam says school no crampo non functional the way nanya no cre.
3: To be sincere, it's not functioning.
0: Okay.
3: Because the initial agenda was that Omo ye no maji Omo relocate one of the schools so that they convert the area on vast land the whole and come convert to one to market. But the community needs a market solid.
0: Okay.
3: Omo ye no na propaganda be ab them. The woman can so fat a community both two electoral areas in Nano assembly members in the NDC for. So they have their own ways to maneuver. Ah, I'm going to can't say to the Korean now and say, what's the name? A Honon Crantin cross to Quine and Mamma Coach School. You see, there's no even that came. And don't you mean inside Yama, parents in the B? I'm a young show. Because I'm a woman and say, it's not functioning. Because she said, about free buy, I'm also a motor preference project. I'm a basura. I just say, any IT scar could tell me to Radim and Darcy. There were 12 unit classroom block. I bet me they are just said my way most of so come on. Martin, about food about my cousin a simple one by do across and Miami the motor scalp for yeah. It's a new painting. And Penny and Pa one day came on my jatum. And this is what problem to do with me. And they said, and look, I said, we made the idea about graduate such as men and my yaman about men saying no. Then first, I was on the time. Yamfasa and Pem Punto Mount constituency, and I entered three constituents and our district. To that point, sir, Sebi 200 billion and about DC and NDC for Munsem annually at PBR. They say you got 2 years in here, 400 billion, media only at 20, because only 5%. According to constituency now, we create the good one in only two communities, and I'm meeting the common fund area project. That is also number one and two. Yaka, it is a kit one year new in a million. Many times, I did see a son who acquired short cutting and peace project. It's in what I'm planning something. But the taboo to a third, my dear, so because at that time I was in UK, Geneva, rather, UN. If I quit another, so make quite a race short cutting and son of my mom, you can't and I go back at all. Quite a German. And to any no question, woman, and say, I a dirty politics.
0: Great,
3: and this is for. And they bring it, and they break constituents and district in us.
0: Right.
3: As simple as that.
0: It's honorable, Mr. Wasia, Sasku, Nintia, Yunku, Muna, Nase, Nintia, Mofran, Yunku, Munia, say, Nanka, Oyen, she say, Umbe free old school, Nimu, Abaha, Na Anka, school, Dedano, a homuno, Yediaye, markets, then yes, sir.
3: That was the initial plan.
0: And see, but this.
3: And Pepe, I mean, okay, say, both school, no. And that Dana can relocate to a moon nano. Nanano, at Mamma, you're not that Sasia. I asked as a young Tama and so. Me, I'm any Ganigani. That day I was coming from Accra. Media Mutual Comic Room, and I'm also my mountain platform B. Regional Minister Foni Boho, President Foni Boho, and a DC, some of your sword cutting for 24 economic market. It occurred to me suddenly. I want to pack a car and co program. And some said, what? And it's such a huge project and a program across this year. And when the man fought for, and now mommy let him post it. I'm invited. Anyway, when I'm on a hene, made the minimum say, I'm ready, you need to call it a program. No, I'm in him, baby, as I send it down in between man council and people. So, and I said, oh, should, in any case, open wants to start then in Ukraine. Sabi mi project a mi pre disaster dia dama ya tu wan amon dia di juma dia papa asef man kanso ma yan munyam. Why do you then go and spoil it to demolish it? Ati dia kwase wo avanis adwe papa enya eni so it doesn't smell good.
0: Right. Honorable, Binti, Sissin, what's the state of SAP project? Almost in Ketis on Bayer, and it's been stalled.
3: Many work said, yeah, it is halted for the meantime. Just a runner, Joe, and a regional minister frame, Kenne, meaning you know, Yabakusiao, Yahoo, the decision to be taken because. They've told the regional Ashanti regional minister said, "Sasa asemi emen school nukra. The democracy video no nipa konflua kubisu video no makutra. The video is not even coming from Afano Southwest. There's a whole lot of controversies. Until maybe let me use the word maybe decision a bit more at the key place and around 12 noon. You know, can say me war program I was lost in TV and I pay."
0: Okay.
3: Already the chair na Miria. Even hadn't been there, maybe I could be to my call earlier than that. But my minister will say I have a program at Lawson TV. So maybe between 12 noon echo dear. Many ministers never could be him because and me, I do see him in coaching. I was in Accra. I just came back last in Mrepe with the last flight. Until already the chair and then I mean quite the alcohol and a decision stakeholders if they take it.
0: Okay, all right. Yet I say, Honorable BBABC, Beyonce, you're betraying him, say, Obabe, Maya, Abita, or have a nice day. Yet I say, all right. In see, the Honorable Elvis, or say, Dapa, a year, a half one, no Southwest MP, and then any Dean Como FR, the 24-hour marketer, Yenyan, it's here, say, ye see a war school. In between two schools, and I just say, oh my, it's a bit. Yet to our Elvis voice notes, and so Yaba Evans at Nase, then we continue with matters arising.
2: Udu Children's Park, one of the biggest known now, Omoni Hobby. But the who say, yeah, Pamomo immigration officers be Pamomo. But we made us to believe, say, a Honso immigration officers are the Pamomo. Kosibo, Obadiye di se Emra, before Emra, from Saturday, so like from Friday in Ebano, and kwa naba back, only omawofo naba back to Children's Park Hall. I have a video of it, Emra, Misa Kukrum, they are back on the streets, Children's Park, ahona mehu se, and kwa naba in their numbers, omani omawofo, omodasu jijiska. Iti mibisa mo se, Ashanti region and I say Kumasi nka Ghana ho na because I don't get it say omami hu say omapamo enkwane free street ni so enti enkwane free here na omasa ba back to the streets of Kumasi ana Kumasi de yeti home omo na de onko fa omo ba aye no oyi omo free streets ni so de omo kogu ba bi o de omo tunana ana few days no wasade omaba back on the streets of Kumasi, and we need answers to these questions because it's serious. Because it's serious, we need answers to these questions. Me that's it.
4: Kosibo, no more channel pay. One of the bigger food in our family for Dachi, in Tunan Connor, the pure eye reports, a day bar. Nine rounds of the birthday, the baby be asked. Kosibo, no pay the book call. He said, Ghana, Hano, Yehose, among your phone, and your mining, Kobebia. 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Yeah, so any young cat, Bibian Chaman, your career, I'm on a fuya. Umbema, yes, you form that. Yeah, my memo, near Papa Morgan, and only in the one near them on the phone near Ghana, and I'm why, Madame Massey, Fadachi, and Tanako.

0: Well, I'm on full business. Adena, yene MC, you know, and as a DC, you know, Ankasa. Well, yene Honorable Sadiq Abubakar, ono and a year DC for a year Ahafuano Southwest, yene ne bedin komo, but, or say he's been advised by the regional minister not to grant any interview. And, you know, and he's not going to speak. Or say, regional minister catch and he said, man, on she no new Bianca, sir. And he on come on she. You see, as a people, you owe us accountability because you are serving us. And to be a cosona, ye bound change, sir, ye barbe pinch the moon now say, regional minister say, men kasa. You are not doing us a great service. It's quite a disservice now, because in Chilimuna, what if the other side is not telling the truth? How do we even balance the narrative? Say, yeah, Frewa, I will say, regional minister saying, Kasa and Tunkasa.
1: Selector, DC, you know, service, Penyifu Enuma, Oninyansa, same, you'll be catching an okay. It's simple, you see, because I nyansa na, I will say, call. Decision taking or uncle selector make it make sense to say school dying and yes and ten sandwich between the school ye grading moon in a CBC 24-hour economy market. How does it even make sense? It has to take Enra, the deputy chief of staff, no more badjaso. It had to take him whilst our more nam council more balls and no bedroom jaso one more to make an intervention and make a statement on it. That's what the deputy chief of staff stand do become of his say. Thanks for the video alert in my inbox about the market sitting in the Ahafuano South District. I have been in touch with my brother, the regional minister, Frank Amwakonhene, who, as always, is on top of the situation and has long since stopped the process of building the market near the school. The decision to designate the said land for the market was not a government decision. Once the development was brought to the RCC's attention, the regional minister immediately asked that the process be stopped. The community currently has no available land space for the construction of the model market, which necessitated their choice of the location near the school. But they have been asked to work to find another more suitable piece of land for the process to commence. We thank all for the interest in developmental issues in our communities. A swift response from the deputy chief of staff. But in some, no.
0: Hold your guns, sir. The MC, the DC has decided to
1: he's now decided. But before he comes in, and I just want you to understand, sir. We agenda in the school before they decided say best site school one. They are telling us, the deputy chief of staff is telling us, say Ahafuano South, a whole rural community, any sasi on me located the 24-hour economy market. Make it make sense. This in no yeden. I grade the course kumomuji. And you see the 24-hour economy market. The funny thing is it's not even under the 24-hour secretariat. They have a whole news setup. Omoba honmon mami who DC in Anna. So today, when you come and tell us, the regional minister Mungrano, on this matter, he did not do us better. It has to take the deputy chief of staff to step in. I've heard no more we are trying to find a new location. Deputy chief of staff statement, not the bad one. Who came or say, they did not have a place to construct the 24-hour economy. This is a place that has vast land. They have a lot of land, sir. Ubi Timia SEU 24-hour economy market. Did they even consult the chiefs? So it's not a government decision. So whose decision? Why in the free and kind ho? This thing is telling us he wasn't aware. What is he talking about? He has nothing to say. He has nothing to tell us this morning. And it's not the wada.
0: Hold on. I think so we'll get back to him. I think that's the best way to get to it.
1: Talking to him is a waste of our time this morning. Mama take a decision. You see, when it comes to this 24-hour economy, minimum how excited the NDC is about them. This whole market or say will be project na nipa continchina yinja no onsi market no nya ne cut or something. It's just sometimes the decisions leading up to construction of the market does not just make sense.
0: Exactly.
1: Ah, yet yanu abu haya, ebebu bank, bango, ebebu bank, bank ebebu non, bank ne documents, esika for onko for sike gu bang on. Ebebu bank ni guye. The almost as some Kushia and Yogu bang near entrance. You could Omukubu and Uncle Fosike Guhonomo. As we speak, the decision on the Beko court, Ebeko to the nation. There are several places. I'm not sure I'm Ebu on my Beko school there, one North for baby school there, or Ebu SC market. Make it make sense. Abandoning Abu Train, after all, 24 hour economy is not just when you construct a market, you have not done anything to stimulate the program. Hey, Atonsu, yes, market to Atonsu, beautiful market to Atonsu, lorry station on them, youth center on them, traders now, Akuma. Market needs to run. You need to put the policies in place, the best stimulating for now, me. Baby, I'm it. What's the mean factor in few on them? Emerald Chrome as at 2 a.m. Emetard here. When the same at the corner me pen, maybe I get an opa me by a minya. Why should I risk myself? What has been the crime situation in the country? Have you resolved it? Say Nipakono freely can move in the night. Now, say, now me madam for being come on. Bombs why I was on 9:30 in the horn moves ruined in Okofi in them. Adeya, he doesn't feel safe. Say Obukofi after 9:30. These are some of the risks that Ghanaians think about on a daily basis. And this, I mean, free milk room 1 a.m., 2 a.m., mepe shoe, and I say mepe tomatoes near into a policies when are they good in place. Currently, 2 years into the administration of the government, and career. Race course is a model example. And we should see the policy say, oh, ABACO race course as open tomatoes button and as a container no mudigumuna at daytime maybe 200 cities. Bako race course after 11 PM and as 12 AM I'll be conduct 50 cities. People will then start trooping. Security measures have been put in place. All this we are not seeing it, and all that we see is they are sprinkling 24-hour economy market all over in the name of what? There are so many examples. I yes, see market area and for free market in my boja boja or crown because people are not coming to the market. Selector, let's not waste our time this morning. This
0: evening, me Felicia, my in Indian Como Sisian, yes, I mean, initially you had a chance to speak and you
1: Uncle the clearance if you
0: regional
1: minister.
0: You are told as a regional minister,
1: you don't need to
0: speak to anybody, Sisian. See, I don't see Niao Babe can be a womb, but you see, the issue of 24 hour markets and Nakram and Asa no Pekra, you raise here, yes, which of the sites are you boo? Earmarked for that, your furnace and construction. I even say, Bibi Koso. It's just demolition. I even so far. I mean, unless someone wants to prove me wrong, your baby, I bubu say, you busy 24-hour market. Now, yasha see easy. I could do him. Such a duma senior boo, no. Market, no, yasha see easy. You see, let's not be in a rush for something just to please people for the applause. At the end of the day, your mind is sika ena uno who you should know. At the end of the day, it will lead us to sa judgment debt nene ke ka un bibri. Nya saboka. You see, I'm very optimistic, sir. There will be various suits, Abeba. Yes, I'm very optimistic. Said there will be various suits, Abeba. And I see me one video circulating on X. I just say, "Mami, be fear." OC stores. You could be no say, "Yeah, baby, see 24-hour market." Or they've repurposed the land. I mean, that's so bizarre. A hard thing. Now, this is our major concern, Anopay. We are really looking out for your project. And so far, has anyone come out to tell us the timelines with markets here easy? You say we are the ABA market, the so and so months, and I say yes, in a easy. Do we really have timelines to what we are doing? Or we are just doing it because we want to fulfill a slogan?
1: Me, I keep telling you, it really doesn't make sense to me, the craze for the sprinkling of 24-hour economy market all over. But the government needs to do more job, say the purpose of it, what they seek to achieve with this whole 24-hour economy market. The president vision, you know, largely maybe in the future we'll see it, but at least we can speak to the idea. So many markets that yes, you see, nipa will bring come because and so these are some of the things that they need to tell us. And selector, I don't see any timeline as to the completion of the 24-hour economy market, this whole thing. Nechuchi Asokrai was what Gusitando came to tell us. There's so many confusion in the system. Ono a 24-hour economy secretariat, he came out to tell us, on the 24-hour economy market, and the secretariat, he doesn't even know who is in charge. So as we speak here, who is in charge of the 24-hour economy?
0: And even in their policy document, was there 24-hour market?
1: I will check through the NDC manifesto. omo yoso mbe 24 hour economy, and as a way of stimulating the 24 hour economy, no, to them ABR 24 hour economy market, no, and the bemo ma realize the vision. In the AC market ni we are near the market na ba be the 24 hour economy, but it will make sense and ka if it's in line with sa policy ni dia select and ka infa ni infa ko. You should put it under the secretariat.
0: Yeah.
1: And shed secretariat now since the obi na ABA cookie contract na mano and all sprinkling all over the country. I don't know, you be near CC market. Oh, so many places that becomes waste because people are not utilizing these facilities. You be existing facilities, schools dying, hospitals, friend is saying, and banks, ABC market, ABA market in the crown and sebi. You ain't shed direct in faso and print. Selector, let's move on from there.
0: Well, let's hear some voice note.
2: Good morning, Mr. Boy. Nobody has said, or man, the person has actually viewed. Now, also one of them, if you are a report, a crime person, many banners say, this is a 24 hour market economy. A dear bear pan, and this is for pan, or more a party. Possible. Then, I know you market in here, you hear factories. This is our raw materials in this animal, you know, on the base. It be feed is a 24-hour market economy in a way. I didn't know existing ones in our own money. Or more my use on the find your pilot in a way. How feasible are eventually beat my eye. Now all of a sudden, where's it? Obama and Pontiac Wabi East Municipality. Oba Honoma, as to Tefwa, it would be an anchor. Dr. Timba, Francis Cotin, yeah. One of the went to me and ya with Jahon Mukui. She said, Hope and Mabi Bubu are more the best at 24 hour market economy. I know so soon a big school champion, woman school I wore, possible, or the one more part more among na Now, my point market is you want my union in me. Crucial market in the union in me. Ain't a dear bear pan in penny for just say, and I'm Sikayan will be dint will be about be a person or study baby. It was supposed to see any a bear panny and canoe crunch in your house or my dear, or my see any a bay you. Young queen, you would that. But the man will be seen before so, but for this king as never come on.
3: Good morning, selector. Our company and Opedia may concern about how our food will be done or mama less than 10 years. So, on my uncle's school, a big crosses us and touch road here. I told them to meet Jinan Crabbe and Sam, they went in over my 11 years. And I need me on Twasso. Where Jina Amana Chum, I could then feed him. Now, why should the best age Jina Amana say across it to the next? Oh, and I pay our cry less than 10 years. Santas run about 2 because I'm sending a car to you. And this could be any around baby, more franity. And I don't know for be a careless, sir. Or it's maybe a crown of Conwa Amana Mujay Jani pass from the last time, about 2 years ago. Me Fakra, Oko School, Pukuari. It's a matter of regard, yeah, Pukuari basic. For something, Afina or Cock Mamponte, Meko Junction, but don't you see no swam around about Oko for Pragia, Edna Coman Ponte. The time I cry, you can call Drufi, and at time we saw about school. Maybe some of them would say, I'm going to a quantity, on my in your school, or the Ama, or in your school, or the Ama. The school's crown, one, any idea. It is a transportation fee. It won't be found for extra classes teacher, Emma. I will be a careless too much. Eh? Oh, daddy, now go for wine. Anna, selector, is it petrol? So still crown your costume. His Excellency John Dramani Mahalaya, Onye Nadjuse, Obebwa, Amaya, 2 cases came. It's commercial drivers, Lydia, Bleedy, but I'm saying they are Emrepa, OEMI.
4: Hello, bra. Epacho, Efremi KK in Tonso. Nam person me who say, Enubonia, a cochin or Australiano. I want to cheer on a case in SSA, a court, court, say. Say and TV BM free on the air, any DC Francis or so. Say and tissue. Yada Ghana abanyase. So ama Ghana. Minority ni ka se ababe ye illegal drugs hap no. Abemu. Ndiye dana se. Nitrinkwa.
0: Well, cocaine bust so is a very top issue. Just yedun koma ne president has summoned the various heads shippers authority,
1: aviation
0: and Ghana airport. Yes, another security couples involved. But there's also concerns among focus anka. They were looking for example president based among the interior minister and so akaho and they are shocked say interior ministry is not involved in this whole engagement on Mbabe.
1: In fact, Samia Uku raised that concern. The transport ministry, the interior ministry, these are key concerns because it has to do with movement of goods within and outside Ghana. So, Kasa, two ministries, so they should be part of the meeting. But President Nenim, and he knows why all sermon these security couples say, Omo Meshiana, Omo, enter to Adjun, and share your border control measures, the loopholes, your border controls, in finding ways. But the minorities also the statement Babon saying I indicate is even with this now the president does not need to meet these security couples meeting here Thursday 2 days a day in 12:30 or Jubilee House. But minorities say the president does not even need to meet them before Senko Befri meeting. The Kano Senka Wafaya Mpenyifoni bi Amiyemuso, he's committed to fighting this whole cocaine issue at Ebesan Ghana Fukum. The I reporter now always concerns Australia there now acquisition Australia for no nationals. And I said, suspects near Chiomono. I selected Menoga as a Mujina court. And the last time they made an appearance in court, they will come back to court, I think, somewhere next month, around 17th of next month. Omeko court, Ama court, and so Egusu at Tomano. So these are the issues when it comes to the cocaine. And how do you say Ghana? 2 years into President Mahama's administration, almost $500,000 worth of cocaine. And getting to $1 billion of cocaine. And transited through Ghana.
0: Yeah.
1: It's a bad reputation for the country. Mm. And especially when Adene free the port to Anum, Akwa Kujubi Manso and Sanaye, KB and Kabaina, Kanibia, Professor Ransom Jampoye, Ghana Shippers Authority, KB and Kabia, Yayinedi, Anasi Akachens on Kotnefi, investigation because a under authority in supervision any the cocaine FR containers mudi kodru bi man so that cocaine was destined for a different location but France for the omutim hu here. But these are many concerns that people are raising. I'm sure the president needs security couples this year will find a way to resolve this. Na Ghana ye dim boni na ye on that score no ebi may show so phone lines.
0: Yes. Mobekaya May 10th and yenyan in TS the member of parliament for Asante Achim North Ohene Kwame Frimpong. Was it Skipo? From there no yente proper update bia concerning that. So that has been really about some 3 months na ni seat nso has been there into. Yeah, besides the legal implications, sir, does it mean Asante, the people of Asante Achim North don't have proper representation in parliament? And after you so you bit me declare any seat legally, you bit me declare say, vacant. Lawyer Kwame Adufo AD Nkomo na onoso ache mu the legal implications are a woman. Lawyer, good morning.
1: Mi senior, I don't know.
0: Oh, nice. Greetings from Evans. Evans is Uchi Alpa.
5: Evans, you didn't have
1: any. You miss you, your court.
5: So,
1: senior.
5: Thank you.
0: Nice one. Lawyer, your friend wa enye bone eye Asante Achim North MP yinyina yini ewombi I think from May 10th in the yinyan in TSA ne ho akokem ewo eye Skipo airport on with regards to some allegations of money laundering and own sin bibri. So it's been quite about some months, near 3 months and more, on my parliament. Does this mean, say, the people of Asante Achim North have no representation in parliament? And also, you bet me, Mremuno, you bet me, Janaso, declare the seat no air vacant, considering the 15 sitting period that Ibiana was missing.
5: Well, the answer, two questions.
0: That's right.
5: First one, whether we don't have representation. And secondly, whether you can declare his seat vacant. Mm. Well, first one, no, the answer is yes. We need representation as far as Omo sitting member of parliament being in a position to do his work. The answer is no. He does, they don't. And the reason is this. Constitution is that you can miss only 15 sitting days for without permission. So after sitting, it's 15 sitting days, you need permission from the speaker. Now, from May to now, no, more than 3 months, it's 4 months, because the election of 10th May. And you see, way, way, way beyond the 15 sitting days. And see, ordinarily, the seats, he declared a vacant, so the mayor, the people can go have a violence and then get somebody to represent them. Unfortunately, they will not do that because the person who has to declare it in parliament is a bad man,
0: okay,
5: the speaker. Now, this man or this person, not all could pursue with the NDC party. So, it means that it's, they see him as one of their own. So, who declared the breaker to cut a by-election down? It's very likely that MPP will be taking this back. And James Omar took samples from the constituency. I was saying, look, it's very likely that they will win this back. I mean, see that, or who delay. But there is also another avenue. You see, the other avenue is that the High Court is the only body that can declare somebody invalidly elected or somebody who has located the seats. And see, somebody can take it to the High Court and ask the High Court to declare, say, by virtue of being outside Parliament for more than 15 days, the High Court should declare the seat vacant. So that's another reason that can citizen can that on behalf of the people of Asante, where is South and
0: North?
5: North. By missing the 15 sitting days, the court should declare the seat. So that's another question. Now, the other question, I'm sure my answer is together.
0: Yes. Okay, and see, that means a coin that house you bet me a declare seat vacant, but it all rests on the speaker.
5: That is the easier route. Mm. The other route would be to go to court and have the court declare vacant.
0: Sesian only anasa sesian ko nko fo ni representation anasa santia chim not ni representation ewo eye parliament no. What happens to the common fund, MP's fund, a common fund na ebano? Is it going to be kept in lieu, say, obeba na say? What really happens to it?
5: I have no idea what happens. Say, chicha, or not again,

0: Pomua, a young Pibo, and bit Mamani Yanqua, set any Gracia at Dawsua, when Yanko Poben and Paye Obisu and Pija Abba.
1: And want to begin your day with prayers from Pibo Sawadanasi. No war again, Wanyam.
0: What you say, Chachirama, a so and Nanqua, and Wu and so. If you say a Kenya won Pibo, Nanyama, Yi or Brabu. The book of Job 22:28. Thy shall also decree a thing, and it shall be established unto thee, and the light shall shine upon thy ways, in the mighty name of Jesus Christ of Nazareth.
1: The Biarada, and the young Papa Evangelist, I will see, and one Paya and a Pepiara, 5 a.m., and it costs 7 a.m.

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1: Onyanko Poncha.
2: Look at the look fresh room. 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Jack. 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

0: at the Marlboro for instance for the past 4 years now.
1: Yeah.
0: You call lunch breaks.
1: Absolutely.
0: You call breaks.
1: Absolutely.
0: Send the beans in that.
1: Absolutely.
0: Come on, I need to groom how.
1: That is the problem.
0: Abrofunin himself, a real bobby, I am crophony could did it. Your mom could do all my homie. We over time, I say. But here we are the ashamedy. A human beer, over cobe 8, and also be a crap on 9. I was shop once and off you on a jumano. I used to know I was also bought 5 fire upon into all my yenya over time.
1: That is my point.
0: Ah, brofuni to ya over time, no. But yenya crew my phone, my own said, you man, the old bar, over upon 9. Not almost jiguam.
1: This is the problem, bro. This is the problem. And I own say earlier on here, Casana, Mekaya, Mekaso, UK, for example, there are some places I check. Women have been maintaining crime way. Women have been maintaining crime way. The question would be, sir, how are they managing to make sure they're doing it? They are managing to do it because whatever is allocated to the job is going to the job. Whatever is being said, sir, Faway, Emma, Jumano, it is going to the job. The issue with Ghana, honey, sir, how can you guarantee, sir, Sasika, we are media dedicated for Jume, it is going towards the job?
0: You ever say, UK, I want to out now, yao, sir, you can say, you're the Jume Bisha will be in, sir. Na one yet. You have a national cathedral.
1: Okay.
0: Yeah. A year by Sika be dear for Homan.
1: Yeah.
0: In the UK, is he say as Anglophone Yomode?
1: Oh, you'll be found out. They will go through investigations, there will be court proceedings, you'll be jailed. Either say be jail and I say you will lose whatever sort of, you know, capacity that you played in that particular way. You know. Everybody will get their own punishment. It won't go away just like that. Obiabia need it. Because it's something that you've told the nation is happening. ANC, they need something to report back as to why it's ANC.
0: And the NPP, and I are there, NDC, NPP, yeah, but they kind of recent one. And the NPP, no more agenda 111. Yeah. Ghana. This is hospitals.
1: Yeah.
0: Ah, try them all. Yeah. For granted, and say, I'm for you, send by you. I'm going to buy television set, fridge air condition, BBI ready. I Google Home. It's been neglected. I bind that on no one hear me, and I the one banon so on so on ye, and also it's over curious. ABC place is been yard. Moho Sadi ABC.
1: Nah. You see, UK, they will not tell you, say, we are about to do something.
0: Okay.
1: Unless it's signed off, say, we are about to do something.
0: Okay.
1: Once it's signed off, say we are about to do it, and your manner is clear, say, yeah, this is going to take 1 year. And your project has started January. By January the following year, the project is opened. 9 out of 10, I swear, February, then it's opened.
0: And the
1: can say, be, you know, it is going to happen.
0: Santa's around about a year, see, two nipana. I was a brow boom, see, ye two nipano. Machines is why I bear. No one such as I say, they are finna, yeah. I finna be no movie,
1: no
0: sanity, almost
1: sanity. I finna be even Dubai across sanity. Dubai almost cast a year baby overhead be in this particular area. And we are doing it because if I say, making sure the traffic now, I walk one side, no, I spread it, and I be so no, Kofunya free road. You time I can say, bear no, Joe, your man the time now, eh, beer. Actually, so 1 month delay, but it will happen.
0: I don't know, Musa, my boss. Why am I the boss? I'm my baby.
1: Charlie, that one is our budget. The thing is, I think there's still a lot of trust and belief in the facts. Places like Ghana, some years to come, Ghana will be amazing. You know, one of the biggest things that, in my view, based on friends that I've spoken to, because by God's grace, I've got friends from different nationalities in different parts of the world. And one of the things that some of my friends are very confident about is they believe, sir, that Ghana is such a peaceful place that it has the potential to become one of the best spots in Africa.
0: Okay.
1: So, okay, sir, when you talk about Ghana, there was a time when Nigeria was always ahead when it comes to conversations. Mm-hmm. Now, in a lot of places, Ghana is very ahead. Also, Ghana is spoken about a lot. So, as I say, Ubi so be, like, guy be a minim, no. Funny enough, menene na boxing. I do boxing for fitness, like training and stuff. And menene ye, na, for some reason, 2 weeks ago, you called for your class, no. Menene no, I have a sparring section. And after that sparring session, just in our car FYB and whatever, for some reason he popped.

0: on my Instagram. And maybe I can sometimes be a little bit inquisitive. I just want to know what they're posting and stuff. Mm-hmm. And when I opened and went in there to see what he's posting, Charlie, I realized that the guy who I was sparring with, he's like, he's a bit Arab. Charlie, he's got about 1.7 million followers. But this is somebody that I was just sparring with, like, not beside me, say, where are you from? Because of me fi London, but I'm originally from Ghana. Also, Ghana. I was in Ghana a few weeks ago with Mr. Beast. Also, I was in Ghana just a few weeks ago. Oh, I love Ghana. Ghana is amazing. Ghana is beautiful. And I make us say, this is the kind of people that are getting opportunities to come here. And they're saying Ghana is beautiful. Ghana is nice. Why are we, as a country, not utilizing these people to help us to become a better nation?
1: Oh, yeah, Ghana, I was here, Bruni, and Ati, Dubai, is the same. And then, as I say, oh, yeah, yeah, you bet me, I'll be a frame, Ghana, for bet me, I'll be a frame. And then, I also buy a boy, Ghana. They say, oh, yeah, then.
0: So, we specialize in property, everything property. So, property in the UK. Properties in the, well, or you can real estate in the UK, real estate in Dubai, and now I've just come into Ghana as well. Real estate. So how we do it is, we started off by doing what they call Airbnb services. Okay. So in the UK, what we did was, we rent an Airbnb from a landlord, we convert it to look amazing.
1: Okay.
0: We agree with the landlord. Payment plan that we're going to give you, like maybe a month, maybe this is the rent we're going to pay you. And then what we did was, we used that to run our business. Until by the end of the month, you know, I've made almost double or triple what the rent is. That's where I get my profit.
1: Okay. Obina did I am high.
0: Yes. Yes.
1: But so many also be to have an agreement.
0: Me German.
1: Now what converted about Airbnb? Yes. Any business. But yes. So to your
0: Iranica. They can you now make me profit.
1: Wow.
0: Now you use that money to open another one, then open another one, then open another one. And from there, no, we ended up getting a lot of properties in the UK. And then, between me and my wife, we started investing the money into our own bought properties.
1: Okay.
0: And I started doing something called property flipping in the UK. Property flipping is a, you call to say Birmingham, Manchester, outskirts of the UK. Now, top property are a run down.
1: Okay.
0: If I say run down now, Abia inside now, basa, and you're fresh and you're modern. Me, I turn at a very low price.
1: Okay.
0: Right? Then once we buy that at a low price, you use loan, you use mortgage.
1: Okay.
0: We buy it as what they call cash transaction.
1: Okay.
0: Into transfer into accounts. Into your toa, me invest it in the kakrato so. Me, I man, I fresh built. New kitchen, new bathroom, fully painted, look amazing.
1: Okay.
0: At that point, you know. Yeah, I did a friend remortgaging. So okay. You remortgage a percentage of it to loan and then take money out and go and start the same thing again.
1: So we got to dilapidated property. And I didn't know about him too.
0: I say, when sometimes you mean who with direction, our person ideas need to me back.
1: Wow.
0: You know, it comes in a way. So by the time I'll be top property, my numbers, AB my top property is £50,000. The renovation cost of the property, you know, by costing about £20,000. At the mayor, about 70.
1: Okay.
0: In terms of that, at 70, you know, my year property need to your taxes need to be same to you, and I'm left with overall total spend of £70,000.
1: Okay.
0: But I have added value to the property. So let's say my top property, you know, is a 3-bedroom, 2-bathroom, and 2 reception rooms. But it was very run down.
1: Mm-hmm.
0: My turning one of the 2 reception rooms into a bedroom. So now I've got 4-bedroom property with 2 bathrooms.
1: Okay.
0: New kitchen, new bathroom, everything set up. And at that time, you know, because of the amayeninti, you know, property I may must spend a total amount of 70,000. It's now valued at £150,000.
1: Whoa.
0: And at that point, you know, I make up my mind two things. Either me tongue, na me ya double the money, and my car could get into another hand. Or I retain it as an asset, mortgage part, try and give some part to the bank, take some more money out, and go and start another process.
1: But in real estate, location counts.
0: Of course.
1: So, baby, I'll cut all down now, I'll be dated, no?
0: You do my analysis. There's
1: okay,
0: something
1: before.
0: I have to do my due diligence. So, because we are into Airbnb as a business, property be a metubiano. I think what is the exit route?
1: Okay.
0: What I mean by what is the exit route? They say, God forbid, maybe I may rent out with it. Now, ABR, Sika, Meji, it's not good enough for me, and I want a second option. Now, what's that second option? The second option is I can either sell it, or I can turn into an Airbnb if it's going to give me more money. So I'm looking at things that are close to train stations, maybe are close to city center, maybe are, say, me fan say, oh, Kotoda, I'm a Kotoda next to Manchester City, or more football ground. I know, say, property like that, maybe the two Airbnb are, it will blow because City are in the league. Almost every weekend, you're more bubble. Into people will come, people will want to stay, they want to be around us. So that is how you need to think. You need to think that far ahead.
1: So many say, real estate, then you say, Okoto, fresh land,
0: nope.
1: A virgin plot.
0: Nope.
1: Now what starts here developing?
0: Nope.
1: Wow.
0: There's ways to it. So I've got a white British couple. They are in Dubai right now as we speak. The same thing that I was doing in the UK, they are now doing the same thing in Dubai. What they do is they buy old villas.
1: Okay.
0: In mainland Dubai, not outside, okay. Mainland Dubai. They buy villas that are a bit run down. Omujis cano normal in your investors, and then they beautify it all.
1: Mm-hmm.
0: Some parts we almost break it, some parts we almost rebuild it. A baby and I about be a fresh villa, swimming pool, and then it almost doubles the money. Into some infants almost turn bare 2 million now. Now the property is worth close to 6 million. Into at that point, you know, now they buy out the investors. Into so who they. May find it's a 500 the buyer. Okay, boss, CCR is finished. Well, 500, no, we've grown it to 600, and now we've grown it to 700. Joe 700, co. Also, Joe dear co. In the end, you know, it becomes their asset.
1: How do you attract investors?
0: It's you let them learn your journey.
1: Oh, okay.
0: You let them follow your steps in what you're doing. Mekai said in 2024, ending of 2024, and I'm here to me say, what we do, you know. We are doing well, but we are not showing ourselves to the rest of the world. And why don't we start going on social media? At that time, na me, or no, in particular, na only TikTok page.
1: Okay.
0: At that time, na me Instagram, but I don't use it. I just go and to watch people's videos. No, Katem said, let's try and go onto social media. Na me say, okay. We went on social media. From when we got one property, we started showing people the journey. From one property, near co two, near co three, sa. This same system, yeah, may catch you about the property. Right now in Dubai, we have over 55 properties.
1: Mm-hmm.
0: Out of that 55, 17 of them are villas. Ah, a B, ya rent if landlord ho, ni a manager, ni a make yesika. A B, a dear, a B, a and then fufua ya building, ah, a B, or no one is sicker, or no one a property. No, like I say, you know what, you guys are doing this, manage it for me. Internet management, secure bebano, your tea and your percentage, nankaino kon account on a monthly basis.
1: Ghana mu yebi bisa.
0: Ma start it. So about 2 weeks ago, sorry, 2-3 months ago, me ba Ghana, nambeje my first property wala boni, Accra. Until I've started it.
1: Getting a property or acquiring a property in Accra,
0: mm-hmm.
1: You must be very due diligent. There was all your due.
0: You have to.
1: You know, Accra issues.
0: I had to.
1: And you've gotten everything.
0: I had to. So I had to get see the areas where I want to go. Lucky for me, I've got a friend who lives in Ghana. She used to do real estate in the UK as well and relocated to Ghana. So she's doing the same thing in Ghana now. Like, she's in the real estate industry. She helps to sell properties and stuff like that. So when I told her what I'm planning to come and do, because she already knows what we do, she's part of the journey into an MDIA. So as soon as I said to her, I want to come and do the same thing in Ghana. No? So she said, yeah, we can look at places like this, look at places like this. Before me, babe, no, now my year, me due diligence, say, area here, never far, area here, never. And you know what? God being so good, that first property I got, since I got it, like, I get empty within a month, maybe 3 days and a 4 days.
1: Mm-hmm.
0: It's constantly booked. Yeah.
1: That is Airbnb.
0: Airbnb is constantly booked.
1: Minim Kumase, how are a city in Kumasi, Airbnb, or more, and even I don't know how.
0: It's in Kofoba Hapa.
1: Okay.
0: In Kofoba Hapa. Kumasi is like, you know, Oba Ghana, now Oba Accra. The next potential place you would want to know or see is Kumasi.
1: Oh,
0: do you understand?
1: Yeah, you know, so baby, you have a house, I am feeling in the tree. And as I say, be I'll be per property or. You know, in UK,
0: mm-hmm.
1: Dubai, and Accra, by there,
0: mm-hmm.
1: You can be of help.
0: 100% be of help.
1: Okay,
0: you can reach out to us. We will 100% be willing. Our main page that we use is my wife's page, which is Property with Bri. So Property with B-R-I.
1: B-R-I.
0: Yes, Property with Bri. And I may make there no property with Yao. So the same thing. Okay. Property with Bri and then property with Yao. Those are the two pages you can find us. It's the same handles for Instagram and for TikTok. Wow. Those are the main handles. If you reach out to us anywhere on this platform, property in the UK, property in Dubai, even Ghana, we're more than happy to support you and help you.
1: I was here, Yabada Jayawasi.
0: Number no, no, me team, and you got number.
1: Oh, okay,
0: but me to me, the ama, and to be to me, I message you. So, we'll be our person or the old rich outer. And number no, me to make a
1: yes, please.
0: And number no, yeah, +44
1: okay,
0: 75 382 0452 +44 75 382 0452
1: Thank you very much for coming, sir.
0: No,
1: yeah, that was it.
0: You are welcome. Thank you so much. Thank you so much.
1: Sir, programming Tina, Wafly, Abba, we do appreciate.
0: No, it's been amazing being here. I was looking forward to this, so I'm really, really blessed and humbled.

0: You turn yourself and you watch the match. Next thing, you're arguing with the referee.
1: But that's not your side.
0: Pushing the coach.
1: Coach Radio Big Tipper.
0: Celebrating with people you've never met. It's on. 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
1: Tell me, sir. I will watch the match. Next thing, you're arguing with the referee.
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1: Serving to the people you've never met. 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

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Give me a time and place, I rendezvous it, I fly to it, I beat you there. Girl, you know I got you, us, trust, us.

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Yeah. Are you ready? Cause I am. IQ beats. Yo, so the last time a nigga said shit, his jaw broke.

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